0: That was a David Bowie song.
1: I love this is Rock Station, Rock 103, Chad Tyson. So Buffalo Bills new stadium, lots of obstructed view seats there, like almost 500 of the 61,000 seats have been subject to complaints of obstruction. Here's my thing, man. 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Because if you do, you know people are going to complain about them. 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

Columbus's Rock Station, Rock 103, Chad Tyson. So Cowboys, most valuable NFL franchise again this year. Talking about that last night of the show, one thing I didn't bring up is that the average team is worth $9.34 billion, which is an increase more than 30%.

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The Lovis' Rock Station, Rock 103. Chad Tyson, Aerosmith is. We're back into things tonight here on the air. Never on iHeart. I got some AC/DC on the way after Blind Melon tonight by request for Jason. Hit me up over on Facebook, so keep here. We'll jump into it. A few after No Rain.

0: Columbus's Rock Station, Rock 103, Chad Tyson, Queen, Rockin' Dinks, and I. Brian May recently had an interesting encounter with AI. He shared his story over on Instagram. He asked Meta AI to show him the cover of Queen's 1980 album, The Game, and what popped up was not even close to that. It shows five men, one of whom kind of resembles the late Freddie Mercury. That's a bit of a stretch there. Kind of resembles. The other four bear no resemblance to the other three guys in the band. Brian May, Roger Taylor, John Deacon. Brian May says, so this is the kind of intelligence that will soon be ruling the world. Well, great. Maybe this is the time to realize we don't actually need AI. I'm very serious now. Brian May is serious. He says, I believe the price we're about to pay for this inevitable development is way too high. So if you want to see that photo of the, well, not the album cover, Brian May over on Instagram tonight. Soundgarden next.
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Chad Tyson, got some Weezer on the way a little bit later this hour. 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

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Tomorrow morning, the Woody Show, going to make your life look a whole lot better with Redneck News. 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

Columbus's rock station, Rock 103. Chad Tyson, I've been remembering the late Frank Beard on the show tonight. Legendary ZZ Top drummer has passed away at the age of 77. One more from those guys out of that Stone Temple Pilots in his memory tonight. LaGrange as we keep things rocking here this evening. Tom Petty now. Won't back down. Thanks for hanging out tonight.

103, Columbus's rock station. Chad Tice. I got some Foo Fighters coming up a little bit later this hour. Give me about 10 minutes. We'll crank up one from them. Of course, last night they played Nationals Park in D.C. Hometown show for Dave Grohl and the crew. Man, it looked like such a fun show. Tons of video highlights out on the socials. Next up for them, show at the Hollywood Bowl this

103. Chad Tyson, that is pretty much going to wrap things up for the show tonight. Thanks for hanging out, rocking a Tuesday evening with us. Back into things with Metallica right now, and I'll talk to you back here tomorrow night around 7.

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1: Thanks for hanging out. 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

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It's Stacey, and you know I love rattling off festivals, even if we can't go. Tool, 21 Pilots, Pierce the Veil, Alanis Morissette. That's Eclectic, and that's Riot Fest 2026. That's happening September 18th through the 20th. Of course, Douglas Park.

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1: Motley Crue going at it with John 5 on guitar. 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So that runs through September.

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1: Thanks for hanging out. It's Stacy with you. And Guns N' Roses could have a new album coming soon. Slash confirmed. He says it'll draw parallels to the Use Your Illusion era.

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1: Flea from the Red Hot Chili Peppers relisted his Malibu home just shy of $8 million. 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
1: Thanks for hanging out. It's Stacy with you. And in theaters, if you want to go catch a flick, plenty for the kids. You got Spider-Man Brand New Day, depending on the age of the kids. Paw Patrol the Dino Movie. How many Paw Patrols are there? I don't want to know. Toy Story 5. Yeah, there's a lot of those, but it took them 30 years. And Moana the Live Action. But also Nimrod the Green Day Comedy. You got The End of Oak Street that has dinosaurs in it, rated PG-13 with Anne Hathaway and Ewan McGregor. There's a lot in theaters.
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1: Thanks for hanging out. 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But you're not alone. I'm here with you. Unless I run down the hall to get a cup of coffee, but that's minutes.
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4: Today is Wednesday. It is August the 19th, 2026. Hello and welcome. We are the Woody Show.
6: Yeah.
4: Woody, Greg,
7: Hi.
4: Menace,
7: mm-hmm.
4: Gina Grad.
8: Yeah.
4: We got Seabass. We got Sammy.
9: Hello.
4: We got Jeff G.
10: Hello.
4: Who is here? Morgan is here. Dumbass Tyler, Vaughn. We got Bort. We got Menji. 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Also, some of the trending news headlines. 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Today is National Photography Day.
8: Okay.
4: Isn't it like old school pictures and stuff? I see a lot more people with, looks like old school cameras.
8: Yeah,
4: cameras.
8: Disposable, like, yeah.
7: Digital cameras Film. Are coming back big time, little tiny ones.
8: Yeah.
4: That's big. Not even like the Polaroid ones, like people, like where do they get the, I guess you can go to CVS.
8: Yeah. Who's developing this?
4: I think
8: these
4: like
8: negatives.
4: A place like CVS, maybe does Costco still do film developing?
7: Not Good that question. I know of, but I'm sure there's places you can send it to get developed.
4: What happened to the old photo hut?
5: Yeah.
8: The kiosk and the,
5: tiny
8: the parking
5: little things.
8: Lot.
4: Today is National Potato Day.
8: Love it.
4: It is National Soft Ice Cream Day.
5: Ooh.
4: Today is National Aviation Day.
5: Uh-huh.
4: RIP. And World Humanitarian Day.
8: Okay.
7: All right.
4: So a couple things going on there. Oh, for Menace, I had a couple of things.
7: Sweet.
4: So McDonald's announced a new collaboration with Hello Kitty and Godzilla.
5: Yeah. Oh, that makes sense.
7: Already on my radar.
4: So trying to promote the new Godzilla Minus Zero movie, which is coming out later on this year. And the meal comes with 8 brand new collectible toys, Menace.
5: Nice. Yes.
4: Yeah. They're going to be available at locations nationwide. Tell me which one's your favorite, Greg.
5: You're asking me to make an impossible decision.
4: I know.
8: It's like kill one of his children.
4: Like, exactly. Look how cool these look for adults.
5: Let's go with the Hello Kitty dressed in a Godzilla costume.
4: Yeah. Oh, my God. Now, Menace, as a Hello Kitty fan, which one is your favorite?
5: Yeah, which one is?
7: Oh,
5: which one rules the hardest?
4: Which one must
7: Hello
4: you have?
7: Hello Kitty as Godzilla.
4: Okay, the one as Godzilla?
8: Duh.
4: Yeah, that one definitely is the cutest.
8: It's
5: just so precious.
7: That one crushes.
4: Yeah, there's also this, what's it called? Cinema Roll X Destroya.
8: Nice.
5: Cinema Roll.
4: Yeah,
7: trying to look. I think that movie doesn't come out for a while until like November.
4: Yeah, but it's the middle of August. Middle to late part of August here. So that's coming up here pretty quick. And get ready. Menace, Honey Boo Boo's sister.
7: Yes.
4: Pumpkin.
7: Uh-huh.
4: Is hitting OnlyFans.
8: Oh. What?
7: Oh. Been knowing that.
4: Her name is Lauren, and now lucky subscribers are going to have the chance to get to know her a lot more intimately.
5: Wow.
4: Her content will be created with her husband, Darren.
7: Oh, sweet.
4: And it's going to cost you between $100 and $150, depending on what you request and how much of it.
5: That's a good investment. Geez.
4: And Greg, there's also talk of some possible girl-on-girl action in the future.
5: Do it, Pumpkin.
4: Yeah. You know, for people like
7: Go
4: Greg.
7: For
4: this is all according to a write-up there in TMZ. So yeah, Honey Boo Boo's sister, Pumpkin.
8: Oh, sweet.
4: Hitting OnlyFans.
7: Dude, it is pretty sad. I mean, if you, regardless of who they are as a person, the mother spent all the money, so Pumpkin has to like take care of the rest of the family, like the other kids.
5: Yeah.
4: But you know what? Yeah. And this is the easy way to do it.
5: Yeah. Oh, God, yeah.
4: Greg and I have said a billion times, like, if we could, we would.
5: If I was a woman, I'd be selling everything. Like my videos.
4: Yeah. They're like, clothing. What do you want to see? Mm-hmm. You want to see vag? Done.
5: Right.
4: Mm-hmm. You want to see boobs, butt? You want to see my butthole? Fine.
8: Yeah. Yeah. How far in do you want to go?
5: Yeah. The world just wants to throw money at you.
4: All good. You know, I'm about what the customer wants.
8: Right. Yeah, right? Yeah.
4: You know?
5: You want it? I'll sell it. I have no morals when it comes to that.
4: And it's not like it's the only time you've ever seen it before.
5: Right. Big deal.
4: Yeah. Yeah. Exactly.
5: But the girl on girl thing, support it wholeheartedly. She should definitely dabble.
7: Go for it.
4: Yeah, some menace. You can get your Hello Kitty Godzilla Happy Meal and then sit down and watch some pumpkin OnlyFans.
7: Oh, sweet. Can't
4: take,
7: wait.
4: Take it home and watch some of that.
5: Yeah.
4: Hell yeah, man.
5: Mama June was nice when she did her cameo.
4: She did a very thorough job.
7: Yeah.
5: A real.

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1: I don't want to deal with them anymore. They're scum. They're sick people. There's something wrong with them. They're cuckoo. They're liars. They're cheats. They're sick people.
0: The Woody Show is back.
2: And we thank you for being here. Spending some of that time you got with us, of all people.
3: Mm-hmm.
2: That's nice. 877-44-WOODY. You can send us a text over to 22987. I guess we can put this under the headline of update.
3: Yeah. Menace caught another big show talking about our shenanigans here.
2: Yeah. Remember how nice Seabass was when he put those tampons in the ladies' room here at the radio station?
4: Very neighborly.
3: And, you know, I've had to refill them several times because women be tamponing.
4: We'd be tamponing.
3: So as much jokes and complaining there was about Seabass coming in the women's bathroom, they're sure using them.
5: Yeah.
2: Yeah.
5: I have a big-ass box in my car that I need to give.

0: you.
1: Oh, bring it up, Menace. Yeah. I'll give you half credit.
2: Where'd you get those?
3: Those were for
1: Throat Goat Thursday.
3: Yeah, Throat Goat Thursday. Okay. Tyler put one in his mouth, but they're all the rest are still good.
4: If they're Tampax pearls, I'll take them.
5: Yeah, there's one.
3: I think I have like 29 still left.
1: Yeah. Bring them up, Menace. Well, yeah, Menace was listening. Menace was listening to the Ryan Seacrest show.
3: I call him the Crest.
1: The Crest.
3: Rules.
1: Close personal friend. Woody has his phone number. and the who's the girl on that show?
3: Which one?
4: Sissany
3: or she, Tanya?
1: I don't know. Maybe you can tell by the voice. She was talking about the tampons.
2: Probably based on the conversation, my guess is Tanya.
4: Yeah.
2: Okay. Tanya's way more. I would. If we're just guessing, I remember the first time I met Tanya, she was walking around the office carrying around a jug of her own pee.
4: Oh, I love it.
2: So,
1: is she friends with Morgan?
2: She's fun like that.
3: Yeah. How'd they met?
2: Yeah, similar vibes.
5: All right.
1: Well, they brought up my tampons.
2: Oh, okay.
5: You walk into the women's bathroom and then...
4: And I was like, oh, look at this little cute gift. Because I've always thought about this, actually. It would be nice if we could have tampons in the women's bathroom just for emergency situations and have a little like basket there with, you know, feminine products that we would need. And there it was. There was a nice little glass jar with some tampons, all really cute. And there's a sign. And it wasn't just any sign. It was a sign that was like made on Canva or something. Like they put a lot of effort into this sign.
1: That's true.
4: It says, courtesy of Sebastian from The Woody Show. He appreciates
5: from
4: you.
5: From
3: Alt? That's Sissany, by the way.
1: Okay, I gotcha.
3: Yeah.
5: We were wrong on that one.
1: All right, show. Ryan knows,
5: like
1: she
5: what?
1: Knows, and this is the reaction.
5: Okay.
4: So a lot of things went through my head, like, did Sebastian walk into the women's bathroom and place this in here? Yes. Or did he send a woman to come and do this for him? I don't know.
5: What was he thinking about in terms of appreciation that was top of mind to put in there? There could be other things.
4: Well, there was also parentheses at the bottom that says, and I'm also available for endorsement. So he's trying to hit the sales women, probably.
5: Oh, so he wants to do the ambassadorship to the brand of that.
4: Oh, maybe. Yeah, sure.
2: Yeah, maybe.
1: I hadn't even thought about it, but thank you for the idea.
4: Yeah, because you're a feminist.
3: Ryan is a billionaire.
2: Yep. Ryan's always thinking.
1: Ryan, would you like to take me on as my manager?
4: He has nothing else going on.
1: And so that was her reaction. That was their again, thank you, Ryan, for the idea. And was, I guess, Sissany thankful for this?
5: And did you thank him for being so generous?
4: No, I haven't seen him yet. But it was the first thing I noticed. And I think hopefully maybe he'll refill them once they run out.
1: Yes.
5: I want to get in on this. What could I put in a jar that you guys would like mints or...
4: Yeah, that'd be nice.
5: Dum dums or
4: some mint.
6: Lotion.
5: Really?
4: Yeah, like hand lotion.
5: Hand lotion.
4: Uh-huh. Oh, hair ties is a good one, yes.
2: See, now at this point, wouldn't it be like kind of like take a tampon, leave a tampon?
4: Oh,
2: like,
4: yeah.
2: Take a penny, leave a penny.
4: That's a good idea.
1: Women just want free stuff.
2: No, I'm saying like maybe like next year, you know what? I benefited from this. So the next time I come to work, maybe I bring a couple extra from my own home stash.
6: Oh, right. I see. Okay.
4: Yeah.
2: What, like the old one?
6: Yes.
2: No, I wasn't thinking about that.
4: Take a new tampon, leave an old tampon.
2: No.
1: I mean, I'd be impressed. Maybe Morgan might do that. But thank you. Again, good idea. See, this is how ideas build. They come from, by the way, my idea for this came from, I went downstairs, saw there were tampons there. And said, like, wow, we should have some upstairs.
4: Wait, where did you see there were tampons?
1: It's in the downstairs, right below us, the one next to the newsroom.
4: But why were you in there?
2: Yeah, why
4: in the
2: are
4: first
2: you in
4: place?
2: There?
1: Because this had come up on the air. I should take a step back. This came up on the air that we don't have things like tampons for women in the bathroom, blah, blah, blah. Then I heard about it downstairs, so I went downstairs to check.
4: Okay.
1: Saw their setup. Their setup's nice. They got a big basket with all kinds of crap. In fact, they lent me some My Doll to use upstairs. to put it into the CBS jar.
2: Wow.
1: And so Ryan, besides giving me great ideas, he sums it all up here.
5: But is there no like catch to it? He was just being that generous and authentic?
4: I guess. I don't know. I haven't ran into him yet.
5: Seems like a radio bit.
4: Yeah.
1: No.
5: I do love Woody. He's a super chill, lovely guy.
2: Thank you.
4: Fun vibe.
5: He does a great show. And Sebastian, the nicest guy apparently here.
2: Yes.
4: Oh, yeah. Apparently.
5: Absolutely.
1: The most valuable man in this company just said.
5: Nailed it. Nailed it.
4: You heard it here. You need to put that
5: Sebastian,
4: on a business card.
5: Sebastian, the nicest guy up here.
1: Yeah. Not even apparently.
3: Yeah.
1: So, Ryan, number one. Okay, so there's an update on this because they're doing some construction, and actually the bathroom that I put the tampons in is under construction.
2: Uh-oh.
1: But when it comes back...
2: What are they doing down there? Are they just remodeling?
1: I guess.
5: I think they're redoing
2: tile, new stalls.
3: No, new plumbing.
4: Yeah. Like it's all pipes.
1: That's true.
3: Flushing the tampons.
2: Ooh, can we get some butt-washing toilet seats? Since you have it all... Look, you have it all tore up.
0: And that's the bathroom that had roaches.
2: It wouldn't be that big of a deal.
1: They do it in the airport of Japan.
3: It's funny that you say that because I talked to the guy that like runs our building and I brought that up and he's like, that's a great idea.
1: Mm-hmm. So it's not happening.
2: Oh, Paul, I can tell the way you said that. Right? Sounds like a great idea. Sounds like Paul.
3: And then we started talking about butt washing toilets around
2: the
3: world.
2: Those are good, yeah.
3: And I said the best ones that I have experienced were in Macau.
1: So you told it to Paul, which means it won't happen.
4: Oh, wow.
2: Why? Because of the one thing he didn't do for you?
1: For Greg?
2: I got to say.
3: What was that again?
2: In all fairness to Paul, Paul has come through for us on a number of occasions where I didn't really think he was going to.
3: Mm-hmm.
2: And maybe he probably shouldn't. So I was like, uh-oh.
4: Paul, yeah. I don't know, though. That pink rose pen stayed in the lobby for a long time.
2: Yeah.
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1: What up, everybody? We are the Woody Show.
2: Hey, yeah.
1: I'm Woody. That's Greg.
2: Yeah, hi.
1: We got Menace.
3: What up?
1: Gina Grad.
4: Hi.
1: Phones are open, 877-44-WOODY. Send us your text. Check in over to 22987. You guys want to play a little game?
4: Yes,
2: always.
1: And if you've already seen this online, you have to recuse. I always want to put an L in there.
4: You have to
1: I want to say recluse,
4: yeah.
1: But I know it's not right.
2: Be a recluse.
1: You have to recuse yourself.
3: Yeah. Excuse yourself.
1: Well, it's,
2: sure.
1: Yeah, mm-hmm. You can also do that.
3: Yeah.
4: Leave
2: or abstain
4: the room.
2: From voting.
1: Yeah. Right. All right, so this guy, he sang a song backwards. Like, he played the guitar and he sang the lyrics backwards so that when you reversed the recording of it, it would sound like the actual
4: that's
1: song.
4: Cool. That's right, David
2: That's
4: Lynch.
2: Awesome.
1: Okay, so yeah, so he learned how to sing and play the song backwards. Can you guess what he is singing before we reverse it? Here we go. You ready?
2: Yeah.
1: All right.

0: Any guesses?
1: No.
2: I'll guess the artist, Ed Sheeran?
0: Ed Sheeran.
3: Rewind. Now we...
0: All right, so he's going to rewind
2: it. That's so weird.
0: Okay. Menace, any guesses?
1: I have no clue.
0: It's not Ed Sheeran.
2: It's not?
1: No.
0: Gina, anything?
4: Green Day.
0: It is not Green Day. Here we go, guys.

0: That's pretty cool, though, right?
1: That is incredible.
2: It's kind of like what Spike Jonze did, the director with the group The Far Side.
3: The video.
2: The drop. He taught them to do their whole rap backwards.
0: It's cool, man.
1: Yeah. That is awesome.
3: Wow, that's crazy.
0: 877-44-WOODY. I tried to get it. I couldn't get it. I was nowhere close.
1: Yeah.
0: Couldn't figure it out.
1: I could only make out the word you.
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1: All right, well, I got a couple of pieces of audio to share with you guys here.
2: All right.
1: All involving news anchors.
2: Oh, okay. Yes.
1: All right.
2: These are the best.
1: Well, this first one, and this is a professional newsroom, you guys.
2: Mm-hmm.
1: But nothing is professional about calling your boss a bitch while the cameras are rolling.
3: Oh, no.
1: This is from Detroit, Michigan. Taryn Asher is her name, and I guess they were getting ready to record, or they were in the process of recording a public service announcement there at Fox 2 Detroit,
2: mm-hmm.
1: and things weren't exactly going, you know, smooth, and, you know, I don't know what notes were being given, but this Taryn chick, the Detroit news anchor there, she lashed out at her boss. Here's what happened.
4: Go ahead. I don't think you are. You're walking out really angry. Bitch.
3: Yeah.
1: Bitch. Ah, damn. Bitch.
2: She's so
1: bitch.
2: Done with her.
1: Bitch. Not a one-time thing. Multiple employees complained about this chick yelling and cursing and getting confrontational with coworkers before. And she ended up getting fired. I guess there was she was suspended with pay. They did like an investigation or whatever. And then they let her go last November. She is denying the claims and she is suing the television station, claiming that she was treated worse than the male employees and fired because she complained about sex discrimination.
2: But that literally has nothing to do with the clip we just heard.
1: She's
2: going around calling everybody a bitch.
1: Yeah. Everybody's happy working there until they get fired. And then all of a sudden, you know what I mean?
5: Things were terrible in retrospect.
2: I'm ready to tell my truth.
1: Yeah. Here's a piece of advice. If you're going to talk crap about your boss, you know, like don't do it while it's being recorded.
5: Yeah.
2: Or like we do sometimes, only do it when it's being recorded.
1: Joking
2: way.
1: It's on brand for us.
2: Yeah, right.
5: I find it so funny when women call other women bitches.
2: Really?
5: It's one of my little joys in life.
2: Oh, I love that.
3: It's kind of naughty, too.
1: Yeah,
5: bitch. Slightly naughty.
1: Yeah. Yeah, just the end of it because she's just so, you know, just done with
4: walking
1: it.
4: Walking out really angry. Yeah. Bitch.
5: That's awesome.
3: I'm sure everybody else was angels, you know?
1: Yeah. What do you mean?
3: Her stuff was caught on tape, but I'm sure like in the workplace, like
1: dude,
3: people are acting the same way.
2: Oh, they probably give as good as they get.
1: Here's my guess based on, you know, because I read a little bit more of the article and watching this. Okay, so I'm guessing she's not the only one, who carries on. I mean, look, this is a radio station. We see the stuff that happens around here. You don't want to be the pain in the ass employee, right? Because yes, while it may be looked the other way a lot of times, you know, it's going to be one of those where, yes, you are, you become where you're more difficult than you're worth.
2: Yeah. Right.
1: Right.
2: More of a liability.
1: Just more difficult than you're worth. And people don't want to put up with it. And then therefore, you're out.
2: Mm-hmm.
1: And it has nothing to do with anything else. But that's my guess of what happened here. Mm. I don't know. I'm not from Detroit. I don't know what her reputation is in town.
2: Yeah.
1: This is from the outside looking in. I could be completely wrong. My guess.
6: She looks a little bit like that girl that was fired from The Bachelor after she was beating up her husband or whatever.
1: Oh, yeah.
3: Oh, that's coming out.
2: Frankie,
6: yeah. Kind of like that thing.
1: That Bachelor's coming out?
3: Yeah.
1: Or Bachelorette's coming out?
7: Yeah, they're going to release it.
1: They are.
6: Wait, what?
3: Yeah, they are.
6: There's like, okay, well, I guess we might as well.
3: I mean, we know the outcome, but whatever.
1: 877-44-WOODY. You can send us a text over to 22987. 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Hang up.
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1: And we go right to Gina Grad, who's standing by with the trending news headlines.
2: Well, the first rankings of the college football season are out, and Ohio State and Oregon were voted as the top two teams going into the new season by the Associated Press. It's the first time in 65 years that the Big Ten Conference had the top two teams in the preseason rankings. Georgia, Notre Dame, Texas rounded out the top five. Defending national champion Indiana starts at number six and is followed by Miami, Texas A&M, Mississippi, and Oklahoma.
1: Hey, Jeff, did you see an article, and I don't know how real this is, talking about players that get cut from NFL rosters are being recruited by certain college teams?
2: What?
3: Yes, if they didn't complete all their eligibility. You see it a lot in basketball, actually, even more than football.
1: Yeah.
3: If they didn't complete all their eligibility, they can actually re-enroll in college and make NIL money.
2: Yeah, what are they, like 28 years old?
3: And they're like 30 years old. Yeah.
1: So they declared for the pros. They got, you know, brought to training camp. So you're technically a professional, right? And now you can go back to college. And some of these college kids are making way more than certain NFL players are.
2: Yeah, crazy. For sure.
3: Yeah. Basketball is a lot of one and done, right? They go for a year as a freshman and you can go to the NBA. It's a little easier.
1: And then once you're done with the NBA, you can declare yourself a woman and you can play in the WNBA.
2: There you go. Exactly.
4: I actually think that's a cool opportunity. I mean, are you guys against it?
1: Yeah, I think once you leave college, you're done.
2: Yeah, isn't college a place to develop athletes, not to game the system?
1: Yeah, I kind of hate that college is becoming more pro. You know, I'm not a college football guy, as you know. And the reason I'm not is because I don't like the whole idea that this is a bunch of, like, school kids.
3: Yeah, exactly.
1: You know, like, I could go down to the high school or you know, whatever, and watch kids play if I want to watch kids play. Like, I want to see professionals, you know what I mean?
4: Unless it's your team,
1: you know.
4: Your college.
5: The school's making so much money off
1: them
5: that it's not, it hasn't been fair.
1: I'm saying I'm not into college sports.
2: Watching little kids play?
1: I have no rooting interest because I didn't go to college, so that's number one. So I don't have any allegiance to any particular team. I don't get excited by any particular team. Didn't grow up in a college football town that was just obsessed with the team. So all these factors are going against my being a fan. Although I love football and I'll watch like the national championship game, you know, but it does seem weird that you got like a lot of these kids who are just making dumb money. Either you're a professional or you're not.
5: Yeah, but all these kids, like, they're being put in video games and all that stuff, never made any money off of it until this happened.
4: And they're not going to pursue being in the NFL.
3: Yeah, they deserve to get paid. There's no doubt about it. They were screwed for decades and decades and decades, but it also makes it closer to a professional sport. Like you said, college football is eventually
1: going to be... You start blurring lines, and then you get into the whole thing about you get the smaller colleges who can't compete. And
2: they're screwed.
1: How's that better?
4: Well, you... What a lot of colleges are doing,
1: a competitive standpoint,
4: they have to go to their alumni to get money to make their teams better.
1: Sure.
4: Yeah. So they
1: have smaller schools who just don't have that kind of
4: produce better alumni.
3: It's going to end up being.
1: And so, like, from a competitive standpoint, I don't think it's a good thing for collegiate sports.
3: Yeah.
1: You know, but
2: to have a 32-year-old freshman.
1: But I do understand, you know, like they made a bunch of money. Should they be able to sell their autographs and stuff? Sure.
3: Yeah.
1: Should be able to merchandise their own stuff? Mm-hmm. Sure. Absolutely.
3: Mm-hmm. Yeah, do commercials, all that stuff. They should be allowed to do that.
1: Absolutely.
3: But we're going to end up in college football where it's going to be just like pros, where it's four divisions, you know, and it's just going to be the best of the best, and then everything else is going to be like the minor leagues.
4: Yeah.
3: It's going to be that way.
4: It's all treated like a pro team anyways.
5: Yeah, well, correct me if I'm wrong, because isn't football the only sport where you can't go into the NFL until you play college? Basketball, baseball, you can go straight out of high school. NFL, you cannot.
3: You have to play 3 years.
1: Yeah.
2: 3 years, wow. Mm-hmm. Well, college football kicks off week one Saturday on the 29th. Luigi Mangione was supposed to go to trial next month, but his lawyers just bought him a lot more time. The state case has been adjourned, and there's currently no new trial date. Here's why. His lawyers are asking the judge to throw out the state case altogether because they say it's unconstitutional to keep prosecuting him in New York while he's also facing a federal case, which he's already pled guilty to. So prosecutors obviously want the state case to continue. So for now, everyone's just waiting around to see what the judge says. So that's what's going on, Woody.
1: All right. Thank you very much, Gina Grad.
2: You got it.
1: More Woody Show next. Hang on. The Woody Show, back in a bit.
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0: Yep.
2: Yeah.
1: It's Woody. It's Greg.
0: Hey.
1: It's Menace.
2: Hi.
1: Gina Grant.
3: Hi.
1: It's the phones that are open at 877-44-WOODY. 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
0: Mm-hmm.
1: All right, so you see these lists every once in a while. More things that were super embarrassing when you were young that you looked like, oh, God, that's so lame.
0: Yeah, yeah. Mm-hmm.
1: But now, super cool when you're older.
0: Super cool?
1: Yeah, like looking younger than your actual age.
3: Oh, that's a good one. That's, yeah.
0: You complain about that, Woody. You're like, oh, if I shave, I look so young.
1: No, because awesome. I have a dumpy, doughy baby face.
3: That's different.
0: You're like, oh, I look young.
1: I hate it.
2: Uh-huh.
1: Yeah, my mom was a young mom, and so like when we were out in public and stuff, she did not want to, like, if she would, like, she wouldn't hold my hand, or she didn't like if I had my arm around her.
0: Oh.
1: As like a teenager, or even like, you know, preteen.
0: They'll think you're dating.
1: Yeah. Right. That's she thought funny. It, but now I'm sure she would love, mm-hmm. you know, to all look
3: young. Young suitor.
1: Early bedtimes, rip.
0: Oh, yes, please.
1: Sucked as a kid, but now as an older person. Safety. Somebody said, I grew up in a world where we were embarrassed to wear helmets and knee pads.
3: Yep.
0: 100%.
2: You should wear them.
1: And that has changed, I think, dramatically, even with kids. Like, kids don't even think about it the same way that we
0: did. They don't think it's lame. Yeah.
3: That's the same as, like, a winter coat. You wouldn't be caught dead in a winter coat if you were a kid.
1: Yeah, something embarrassing when you were young, but attractive now that you're older. Sobriety.
3: Sure.
1: You have a very different take on that.
0: Nope.
1: Being financially responsible.
0: Yeah. Mm-hmm.
1: A weekend with zero plans.
3: Oh, that, give it to me, please.
0: I'm gonna finish.
1: Agreeing with your parents.
3: Sure.
0: Yeah, that happens. Yeah.
1: I wonder what the average age, like, where that switch flips.
0: Where you realize that they were right.
3: That's gotta be your mid to late 20s.
2: Oh, I would say 30s.
0: I would say late 30s.
1: Really?
0: Yeah.
1: Nah, I would say mine was probably about mid to late 20s. I agree with you, Gina. Mid to late 20s. Bringing a packed lunch.
0: Oh, yeah. I mean, money saver.
1: Because you were a kid, everybody called you broke, you know?
0: Yeah.
1: And now, you know, as you get older, you're like, dude, why am I, you know,
0: spending $1,000 a day?
1: Going out, especially with the prices of even fast food.
3: Oh, my God.
1: How much that's costing. So,
0: prohibitive.
1: Yeah. What are some other things that were embarrassing when you were young? But now that you're older, it's like, oh, cool. Rip.
2: Yeah.
1: Nice. Hit us up on the text over to 22987. Phones open 877-44-WOODY. 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
1: The Woody Show.
2: Well, end of an era, you guys.
3: Uh-oh.
2: An era which I thought ended forever ago. But do you guys remember ordering Columbia House records and cassettes and CDs and stuff?
4: Of course.
3: Yes.
2: It turns out they've still been a thing this whole time.
3: Really?
4: Doing what?
3: You're right.
2: They've been open as a, according to the article, as an online catalog club for DVD and Blu-rays, but they're calling it quits.
4: Oh,
2: officially,
4: no.
2: September 15th is their last day.
4: It's probably time.
3: It's a little late.
5: Yeah. I would always look at the ads, but I never bought anything from them.
4: I would just
5: see like what was new and was on their list, but
4: 10 CDs for a dollar.
2: But I had no idea they were still around.
4: That's shocking.
2: Still around doing their thing. Although physical media is kind of making a comeback.
5: Yeah.
2: Because, you know, when you get something off of, you know, you order it off of your Apple TV or wherever, like, you don't own it.
3: Yeah, sometimes it just vaporizes.
4: Yep.
2: That's the new thing, man. It's like, oh, buy. But you go there and you check it, you know, 6 months later, it's like, hey, I know I had this movie.
4: Yeah, right? I paid $25 for it.
2: Where did it go?
4: Yeah
3: it's
2: like, oh, well, we don't have the licensing rights to this anymore.
3: Well,
2: it's like,
3: figure that out before you sell it.
5: Yeah.
2: But when you had the Blu-ray, you just had the Blu-ray.
4: Right.
3: Forever.
2: And that was it.
3: Yeah, easier.
2: Yeah.
3: You had the stuff, but still.
2: Yeah. A couple new things. Morgan discovered a couple new things at CVS.
4: Oh, yes. Yeah. Good day for me yesterday.
2: I had not heard of this. Like, I know about NyQuil and ZQuil.
3: Mm-hmm. Of course.
2: But there's something else that Morgan discovered there. Ooh.
4: There's another one. I'm obsessed with this series now. It's called PainQuil.
2: PainQuil.
4: Yeah.
2: So is that like their version of Advil or Tylenol?
4: It's the exact same. It's Vicks PainQuil, apparently.
2: Yeah. Like, what is it? Like, what do they advertise it as using for?
4: Pain reliever and sleep aid. So it's just you shoot it instead of take a pill. I guess so.
6: It's just, it's liquid.
4: But this whole Quill brand, I'm so into it lately.
5: Yeah, it's been a thing.
6: Scissorp girl. Over
4: I think the Pain Quill's a new one, though, no? Or am I just?
3: I have not seen
5: that. Honestly, that has not been on my radar.
4: Nice. Pain Quill.
2: Never heard of it.
6: It's acetaminophen. It's like Tylenol.
2: So are you just using this for like the ZQuil? That's just for the sleep?
4: Well, I tried to take ZQuil because when I came back from Japan, I had trouble sleeping one night.
2: Yeah, I know you mentioned the ZQuil
4: I took some
2: stuff.
4: Again, and it didn't work on me.
3: Oh,
5: like, wow.
4: There's no way I'm already immune now. To it. No, I haven't even gone through the whole
3: high tolerance.
5: Yeah. No, that's cool, though.
4: But it tastes delicious.
5: Now, some people say, like, pain isn't real.
4: Do you believe that?
5: Like,
4: it's mental.
5: You don't really feel pain until you think about it.
6: Well, that's true. Mm. I mean, you get pain signal sent to your brain. So if that part of your brain doesn't work, you don't feel pain.
5: Yeah, but like they say that you can train yourself like not to even feel that anymore.
7: But it's still alerting you that something's wrong. You should feel pain.
6: Or as they say in the army, pain is weakness leaving the body.
2: But isn't that nerves? And
3: I know.
2: You don't really have control over nerves. Nerves are just nerves.
3: I want to believe that that's true, that we can somehow psychosomatically ignore pain. But you can't.
5: I know that was a big thing with Howard Stern. He was talking about back pain and he read some
3: book. It's all in your brain.
5: Yeah, that it's all in your brain from some lady who just like thought it away and then it disappeared.
4: Yes.
5: Yeah.
4: Just stop telling yourself you have back pain.
5: Yeah.
2: That's it.
5: And it's gone. That's,
6: you can probably dial it down.
5: Yeah.
3: You don't need that epidural. You just need to think it away.
5: Yeah.
2: Yeah, sure. Why not?
3: Why go to traction?
2: And then what was your other discovery at CVS?
4: Okay, so after my pain quill discovery, have y'all heard of a menstruation crustacean?
6: Excuse me?
2: It's a lobster heating pad.
4: Yeah, it's a stuffed animal lobster that you heat up and you give to girls on their piers, I guess.
6: What's wrong with a water bottle?
4: Exactly. It made me embarrassed looking at it.
3: Well, this makes it fun. You know, like calling it Tamps makes it fun.
4: Yeah, right. And the picture in the front, like this girl's cuddling the little crustacean. Like,
2: Okay.
5: Can you explain why you need a water bottle?
6: Well, like a heating water
2: pad.
6: Bottle.
2: Yeah.
5: Can you explain why you need that?
4: I don't mentally. I can get past the pain.
6: It dulls the cramp pain. It relaxes the cramps. They uncramp.
7: And they're great. I've used disposable heating pads that you just stick right on. It's the best.
6: Oh, I've never tested
7: it. Yeah, so, highly recommend.
2: But the picture on the box, it's a grown woman. And she, like you said, she's cuddling this menstruation crustacean lobster. She's holding basically a stuffed animal.
3: So you smush it.

0: Up to your lower belly?
1: Yeah, like your lower stomach or abdomen. She's literally cuddling it in a picture.
2: Yeah, it goes on your fupa. Yeah.
1: Like a stuffed animal. But I don't...
3: I'm
1: so
3: happy to hear that you say... I'm happy to hear you say that it's embarrassing.
2: Yeah,
1: yeah, like
3: that. That should be embarrassing. Should,
2: yeah. I cuddled up with my Painquil cocktail.
3: We need to bring back shame.
0: You know what happened was they had the Morgan philosophy at the company where they came up with the name first and said, what can we do?
1: That's Greg. That's exactly what they did.
0: And they're like, oh, I know, lobster.
1: And then it wasn't that good in the end.
0: Right, yeah.
3: That's what we can do. Yeah.
0: Come up with a cutesy name.
2: So do you, would you give this to like a 13-year-old girl who just got her pier?
3: Well, that's different.
1: But that's the vibe a stuffed animal gives, is like you're giving it to a younger girl.
2: A child.
1: So but, like her first period, like you get a gift or something?
4: Right. That makes sense, but that's not the picture on the box.
1: Oh, Sammy, you got gifts a lot. Did you get like a first pier gift?
2: Oh, that's a good question.
4: I've never heard of that. That's more of a trendy thing
3: where there's like a period party.
2: What?
3: Yeah. Like, so moms will throw parties for their daughter with their friends and family and stuff because they got their first period.
2: I would die.
3: I would think so.
5: I first heard about that with Bert Kreischer because that was a thing.
3: Right. Yeah. But then I saw more things about it as there were like articles and stuff popping up about it. The cakes are gross.
2: There's cakes?
3: Yeah, because it's a party.
0: Red velvet.
3: Yeah, and that's what we do. We celebrate everything with cake.
5: Oof. Yeah.
1: Oh, wow. You know?
3: And so, yeah, like you would have a party. There's a party for everything. So
2: can we find a happy medium between celebrating and shame? Just like, oh, you're pure. Cool. Yeah.
4: Right.
2: Here's what you do. Let's get on with our lives.
5: Yeah, but they're trying to turn it into a positive thing.
2: Yeah, it can be positive without like bringing grandma over.
4: But it's also not a positive thing if you throw a party when you're the last girl who hasn't got it yet and everyone else is having their parties. And you're like, why didn't I start my period? I'm 15.
3: I just typed in first period party and the first thing that came up is first period party ideas.
2: What? I got to hear these.
3: Sometimes called a first moon or red tent celebration.
2: What?
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2: Uh-huh.
3: Or lighthearted games like pin the pad on the panties.
1: Oh my God, can we play it?
3: Dude, this is directly off of Google, y'all.
2: I am so glad I have a boy. I can't even tell you. This is horrible.
3: Traditional meals. So serving iron-rich traditional dishes like Japanese red beans and rice.
0: Okay.
3: Red and pink balloons and streamers, gift baskets, cozy pajamas. Oh, come on.
2: Big Pier is behind this because like, this is just more crap.
3: Is this one of those things that guys are going to get guilted into going to? Like, y'all, it's like, combo baby showers and stuff like that. I might have to like go to my daughter's red tent party.
5: You might.
4: Maybe it wouldn't kill you to learn some fun facts.
2: That's true.
3: I don't need that.
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0: 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Good morning, everybody.
1: Good morning.
0: We, of course, are the Woody Show. You guys know us. Woody, Greg, there's Menace.
2: Hi.
0: We got Gina Grad.
3: Hi.
0: Seabass is here. We got Sammy.
4: Hello.
0: Morgan's taking your calls, 877-44-WOODY. You can send us a text over to 22987. This makes the girl dad that I am smile from ear to ear. I posted this on our Instagram, on our Woody Show Instagram story. A couple girls who rock. Now, little girls, you know, they're girls. And I don't know really how to relate because I was never a little girl.
3: Yeah, sure. Your thing.
0: But as a dad, when you see little girls doing stuff like this, I'm like, oh, that's cool. This woman, she's walking past her daughter's room. She's sitting at a little desk. She's messing with some little kid makeup, you know, like lip balm and stuff like that. She's got some music blasting, but it's not Benson Boone or Taylor Swift or something you'd hear coming from my daughter's room. No kind of girly crap like that. This is what the mom walked in on. Metallica.
1: All right. That was going to be my guess.
4: Are you listening to Metallica?
0: Yeah. I'm doing my makeup.
4: Okay, sorry.
0: Yeah, here, she's just sitting at her little pink desk.
3: Love
0: her. Yeah. Are you listening to Metallica?
1: Yes.
3: Yeah. While I'm doing my makeup.
0: While I'm doing my makeup.
1: Ripping out.
4: Yeah, look out for her when she gets older.
3: That rules.
0: She's kick-ass. And then there's this 9-year-old Florida Panthers fan. She was being interviewed on the local news after the game the other night, and they asked her what her favorite part about hockey was, and here's what she said.
5: The fighting. It was really good, and I really liked how they punched each other a lot.
3: Yes.
0: Yeah. Like, I really like how they punched each other a lot.
3: It's the best part of hockey.
0: And look how cute she is. A cute little, like, you
3: know. A little brave.
0: Oh, yeah.
1: Nice.
0: Yeah.
3: So
0: she loves
3: cute.
0: The fights. So we got a Metallica fan. This girl likes the hockey fights. There's some hope after all.
1: All right. Having a daughter is not all bad.
0: 877-44-WOODY. Yeah, Greg said if he ever found out he was having a daughter, he'd run away or put it up for adoption.
3: Send her back.
1: I'd give her to a friend.
0: Yeah. Send us a text over to 22987. It is the Woody Show.

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1: I've never and have no desire to and do not know how to bake cookies from scratch.
0: The other thing, as a full-grown adult,
2: it's kind of embarrassing. I don't know how to
0: drive a stick.
3: The Woody Show.
4: If somebody asks me for help, I would be more than happy to help them. However, I think now I've got to the point where, unless asked, I'm not just going to step in. Because okay. there's no win there. I can do it. I'm doing it. All right. Hey,
5: being the
4: sorry.
5: Hero.
4: Yeah, my bad. Case in point, this video where this woman, she's complaining about having to carry this heavy pack of water bottles while a bunch of dudes watch her. Okay? Now, ladies, you all the time talk about, like, I don't need no man, and
6: right.
4: You know,
6: we're equal.
4: I mean, that's in a different context, obviously. But you know, like, if somebody steps up, you know, so many times people go, "Dude, what makes you think I don't?" All right, I wasn't saying there was no statement here. Yeah. By my coming over, I was just trying to be nice.
5: See, I can't handle it.
4: I was just trying to be nice.
5: It's so funny.
4: I'm not saying you can't do it.
5: No,
4: it looked like maybe you needed some help.
5: And I help. I ask women too, because sometimes bitches can't carry stuff. But I had stuff falling out of my cart one time, and a guy came up and insisted on helping me. And I kept saying no because I felt like a jerk. Like, oh yes, do this for me. I was like, no, I got it. Thank you.
4: Yeah, that's different than the people who almost they turn it around.
5: Took you so long?
4: I've had it turned around on me. And I'm like, well, damn. Like, why even bother? Why bother even trying?
5: Like saying you don't think I can do it myself?
4: Yeah, that's
5: weird.
4: That's the vibe of it. And you're like, dude, I wasn't.
6: Do you just jump in, or do you say, hey, can I help you with that?
4: Okay.
6: You preface it with
5: allow
6: that.
5: Me.
4: So, yeah, there was one particular case where this person was, like, grabbing something, and they looked like they were doing the whole back is arching. And And I come over, I try to get the other side. They're like, I got it.
7: Okay.
4: I'm like, all right,
6: sit down then.
4: Yeah. It was like at a Home Depot, and this woman was just like, yeah, it's like, I'm not, maybe it's like a Sammy thing where she thought I was going to attack her.
5: Yeah. Right.
4: Oh, hey,
5: yeah,
4: now that I've helped probably. You know what that means? You're
6: going to follow her home.
4: Maybe. I just saw you. She was lifting like these big, heavy bags, whatever they were, rocks.
5: She's super
4: or
5: nice.
4: Yeah, something out of this cart and trying to lift it into the back of her car. And it's like, I just came over to give her an extra hand. I got it.
5: That's weird.
7: Were you mansplaining?
4: Right.
7: Were you mansplaining as you were doing it?
4: No.
6: God, I wish that turned.
5: You see, if you turned it a little bit.
4: Anyway, here's this woman.
8: Yeah, there's like 10 men who just saw me struggle bring this 28 pack of waters, and not one man helped me.
4: Oh, no.
6: I mean,
5: okay.
4: Well, go talk to your other sisters.
6: They're strangers. I don't know if they're supposed to just jump in.
9: And it's a pack of waters.
5: You'll live.
4: Yeah.
5: That's strange.
4: Yeah.
5: And I mean, some people and some women and some maybe parts of the country are more into chivalry than others. So it's like, I do declare we're all the capable men.
4: Not that guys aren't dicks too. I mean, it's mostly dudes who, if you hold a door open for them, they don't even say anything. They act as if you're the doorman.
5: Yeah.
6: Yeah.
4: And like, that was already your responsibility to be holding the door.
5: Yeah.
6: That's the only time I'm not deathly shy is if I'm holding the door open for somebody, they don't say thank you. And then when they're about 5 feet away, you're welcome.
4: Oh, I go,
6: it's the only time I'm not shy.
4: I go, hey, no problem, bro. I got it.
6: Got it.
4: Yeah.
6: Don't worry about it.
4: Dickhead.
6: Yeah.
4: God, I hate that. Some news here, Menace. I know you love Buzzballs, right?
7: Yeah. Shout out Buzzballs, Buzzbox.
4: All right. So Buzzball, they've partnered up with Pop-Tarts.
5: Oh, no. Okay.
4: And they have two different Pop-Tart flavored Buzz Balls now. The first one is Frosted Brown Sugar. And the second one is the classic Frosted S'mores.
7: Ooh.
4: 7 ounces each, 15% alcohol by volume. Reviews are mixed.
7: Yeah.
4: You'll be able to get them in stores by the end of the month.
7: Jeez,
4: does that
7: man.
4: Sound appealing to you at all?
7: Sounds pretty brutal, but I think we need to do a taste test.
5: Oh,
7: sure.
4: No, thank you.
5: Like, are they marketing this to 5-year-olds?
7: No, they're
5: disgusting.
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6: All right, well, we are into another new hour. 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Woody, Greg, Maris,
7: yeah.
6: Gina Grad. Uh-huh. 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After the

0: We got a lot of feedback. I was talking about how, dude, this 9/11.
1: Yeah, oh, yeah.
0: Like every time, 9/11 a.m., 9/11 p.m. What time did my flight take off? According to the text it sent me, your flight departed at 9/11. Yeah. Mm-hmm. Like 9/11 showing up everywhere. Oh, look at my Aura ring. What time did you officially fall asleep last night? Oh, well, that you fell asleep at 9/11. Like, how and why is it constantly? Well, so now it's like kind of like weirding me out. And we got this whole conversation about, what is it called? Number.
2: Angel numbers.
0: Yeah, but no, but there's an angel number. Yeah. That's, yeah. Angel number, which we looked into. Mm-hmm. And what does this mean?
3: Very scientific, yeah.
0: Yeah. Yeah. So anyway, I think Jeff G's lined up a psychic.
2: Oh, good.
0: Who we're going to talk to at some point.
2: Nice. You know,
3: they're gonna, let's get to the bottom of this.
0: Yeah, yes. We're going to get to the bottom of it. But we did get some feedback on that whole thing.
4: Hey, Woody and Woody Show. I just wanted to comment on you looking at the clock and everything that has to do with you seeing 9/11 everywhere. I look at the clock every single day at 3:28. Not a huge deal until you realize I'm a Falcons fan, and that's trauma.
0: Yeah, that was the Super Bowl where they blew it, remember?
1: Oh, yeah. Okay. But yeah. I mean, can't this be explained that you have like some kind of internal clock that makes you look at those times?
0: We talked about that.
5: Confirmation bias.
2: Yeah.
0: Yeah. Once now, the time is one thing, like when you notice the clock at those particular times, mm-hmm. you know, but like when the flight took off at exactly 9/11.
5: That's a totally different thing.
3: Yes.
5: Mm-hmm. That's the next level.
3: That's doom and gloom.
0: Yeah. That's the next level of it.
5: Yeah.
0: I know. It's not just because you're right. Like your body clock mm-hmm. may... know, like how you wake up even before the alarm goes off, maybe 10 minutes
3: same
0: before.
3: Time every day.
0: Yeah, whether the alarm is set or not.
3: Yeah.
0: Like, yeah, that kind of thing.
5: But it's more about like when you buy a certain type of car, you start noticing that other car on the road. It's because you're looking for it. Your brain's cued to it.
3: And one flight out of how many dozens of flights in the past few years took off at 9/11? That one.
0: Yeah, but it was in the same week where the Aura ring, I fell asleep at exactly 9/11.
3: Greg. Okay.
0: How about that, Greg? Idiot. No, I'm saying, like, you notice it, I think, every once in a while, but like when you've noticed it, like, say, five times in the past 2 days.
5: That's a different thing, Greg.
0: Yeah, it is.
3: Yes, it is, factually.
0: Yeah. What if it turns out, you guys are going to feel so stupid when that turns out to be legit.
2: For sure.
3: You know
5: Thank
3: it.
5: You. Yeah.
3: Should have listened.
0: Yeah.
5: I've actually known several different people who've had the same 9/11 problem. Guess what? It happened after 2001.
2: You don't say.
0: Yeah.
5: Because that put that thing in your head to begin with.
0: Yeah.
1: I see it on cars a lot.
0: Yeah. See, now, Greg.
3: Especially Porsches.
2: Yeah, exactly.
0: Weird. Yeah, Greg. Yes. I just want to say, I have more of an understanding. I think you might have an understanding now, too. Like, when we talk about ghosts and you're telling your stories.
3: Yeah.
0: This is that. You are me.
2: Mm-hmm. Is that real?
0: Because I'm going, nope, it's
3: but
0: legit.
3: Mine is real.
0: Nope, it's legit. So, like, they said, well, you know what? Walk a mile in another man's shoes. Yeah, like, that's what I'm doing.
3: The ghost thing is just factual.
2: All right. We need to have the psychic suss out both of these
3: things.
2: Exactly.
0: Yeah.
3: It doesn't necessarily mean a bad thing.
0: We had that story about the emu. Remember the woman was talking about? She went to that, was it a wedding or party or something like that? Mm-hmm. They had killed and like we're cooking up an emu.
3: Is it gender reveal maybe?
0: Yeah, and then I was like, dude, whose idea was it at Liberty Mutual, the Limu emu?
1: Yeah.
0: Like how stupid.
6: Since you guys don't like to pay attention to things, I'll help you out real quick. Pretty much figured this out on my own as I've never had it validated, but Liberty Mutual with the Limu emu is a combination of the end and beginning of those words. Liberty Mutual. Liberty Mutual. Spell it with me, man. Liberty Mutual. Woody. Nope. Suck it.
5: Nope.
1: Okay.
2: Oh, really?
7: We knew that.
2: We got that.
3: Did anybody not know that?
0: Well, we do say, whatever you got.
2: That's true. Challenge accepted.
0: You can leave it on the after hours voice.
5: I didn't know that, and I didn't think about it at all, but I didn't know that Mew.
2: Oh,
3: really?
5: Well, I don't think about the commercial at all in my daily life.
1: I don't think about that at all.
7: Oh, wow. I thought it was pretty obvious, and then they just wanted to rhyme with Lima. Right.
1: I just turn it off.
0: Yep. Send us a text over to 22987. 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
2: Hey. Yeah.
1: Woody, Greg, hey. Venice,
3: hi.
1: Gina Grad.
2: Hey there.
1: Sammy's here.
2: Hello.
1: We got Seabass. 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You can hit us up with a text over to 22987. 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
4: Okay, I have an electric toothbrush.
2: Uh-huh.
4: It's kind of loud. Do I switch to a regular toothbrush for these hours so I don't wake up my husband, or is that crazy? Is it too loud, or am I just being like overly nice?
1: I think you're being overly nice.
5: Yeah, that there's no need for that.
1: I used to Anne Frank it in my house.
3: Yeah,
1: so hardcore, but then like, nobody has that same consideration for me.
4: True.
3: Yeah.
1: Like when you go to bed early, do they have that same consideration?
4: Not really, or? There's a lot of Mario Kart.
1: There you go. So forget it.
5: Exactly.
1: Yeah, forget it. They could deal with an electric toothbrush.
4: Toothbrush stays.
1: Yeah. You're going to work. You're just not doing it just to do it. You're going to work.
5: And they can sleep through that.
4: All right. Thank you.
1: Not that loud. You know what? And they're lucky enough, they can go back to sleep.
4: That's what I was thinking.
5: They're in bed.
3: Eventually, they'll just get used to it.
4: Okay.
1: Gregory, it's pop with you.
5: I have a weird phenomenon happening to me right now, and it makes me worry that my armpits have been so itchy lately.
2: Both of them?
3: Really?
5: Mostly the left one. And
3: dude, my left one got itchy the other day.
1: Apart from the antiperspirant.
5: You think?
1: Yeah.
4: Sometimes when like it itches and it's in like a spot that gets damp, it's like a fungal infection.
5: Oh, gross.
3: Herpes.
2: You're like ringworm or something?
5: Because do you remember that movie Terms of Endearment? It all started when she felt a lump in her armpit and she got cancer.
3: Oh, no.
1: That was going to be my other guess is armpit cancer.
4: Yeah, itchy cancer.
3: Mine was just because I started thinking that I didn't have deodorant on and then I started tripping out. Even though I know I put it on. I just
1: I give myself a break from the antiperspirant every like weekend.
5: Really?
1: Yes, yeah, so I'll take a break like, unless we're going out somewhere. But if I'm just around the house, there's no deodorant. I'll shower. Yeah, because I give my armpits a couple days break.
4: That's probably good
1: because they'll get dried out, and that's what happens. Everything's dried out. You start itching.
5: Yeah.
1: Other things can happen.
4: So you have athlete's armpit.
1: Or
5: athlete's arm.
1: Or it's fungus or armpit cancer.
5: Oh, yeah. God.
4: Those are three choices.
1: You'll figure it out.
5: So, yes, I should be concerned.
1: Yeah.
5: Either
1: you'll
5: way.
1: Figure it out. Yeah. 877-44 Woody. Text us over to 22987. We are the Woody Show.

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1: So there have been some changes for the gathering of the Juggalos.
2: I'm worried, you guys.
1: Did they have to? Did they legally have to move locations? Like they weren't invited back to where they've been having?
2: That is the rumor because Shaggy Two Dope, he's the skinnier of the Insane Clowns.
1: Okay, yeah.
2: He, so, he does a live stream where he mentioned that like they were getting in big trouble for things like porta potties, where they were having to pay because people would just destroy. They would blow up the porta potties with fireworks,
1: of course,
2: and just and tag melt them and trash them. And melt them. And
1: so the gathering of the Juggalos. Juggalos are fans, super fans, self-claimed fans of Insane Clown Posse, a clown rap group who late 90s, early 2000s was kind of like their peak and their heyday, but that hasn't stopped now. It's kind of sad when you see like 50-year-old dudes with hatchet tattoos. I'm saying, like, at least when you're like 19 years old and you had the Hatchet Man tattoo and, you know, like, oh yeah, for the clowns. And, you know, you're going to the show. That's different than now you're a 50-year-old man with the hatchet tattoo, still dressed in the same way.
3: Afford to get home after the show.
1: And Craig, being just such a, what's the term, simp for, you know, two other old dudes dressed up as clowns.
2: Well, it's so strange, Greg, because now it's so they have those Hatchet Man tattoos, but they're in business suits and, you know, with the CEOs. Yeah.
4: Hold on. A couple things. One, you never stop being a fan. Two, they still have Insane Clown Posse stuff at Hot Topic.
1: Oh,
5: okay.
1: Well,
4: you can get the vinyl.
1: Forget what I said.
2: I believe a lot of that is irony, obviously. But there are some newer Juggalo and Juggalette fans that do show up. But the reason I'm worried is because they have moved venues. They had it outside of Columbus, Ohio, at an actual like festival area with a real parking, real stage. This thing hosts events all the time.
1: Right.
2: They moved it to Max Creek, Missouri. Now, you're Max Creek, oh, I know that. No, you don't. You've never been. No one's ever been.
1: Where exactly is that? I mean, I lived in Missouri for a long time.
2: That is south of Lake of the Ozarks. It's triangulated south of Kansas City and St. Louis, about equally.
5: It's in the middle of nowhere.
2: Yeah, north of Springfield, literally the middle of nowhere.
5: It's the middle of the state.
2: Exactly. And it is.

Rock 103. And if you want to react to something you heard on The Woody Show, you can text us right now, 22987. You can leave a comment. You can check in. You can hit us with a song request. Whatever you got, that is how you text the show, 22987.

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1: I grab the bag and I ram, and as I'm running back, they're paging my name.
2: Uh-huh.
3: Oh, no.
4: This is the Woody Show.
2: Paging Mr. Herman. Mr. Pee-wee Herman. If I watched that movie today, would I like it?
5: I think so.
2: Yeah?
5: We watched it recently. We were still
2: laughing
6: at
2: it.
6: Really?
7: You have a telephone call at the front desk.
8: Nah, unless you're high, probably.
5: I mean, really?
8: Yeah.
2: I mean, super nostalgia.
5: Yeah, I mean, I think that's most of
2: like
5: it.
2: Like Pee-wee eating Mr. T cereal.
8: Mr. T cereal.
5: Yeah, it's great.
2: Yeah,
5: Francis.
2: I don't know. I feel like I might...
8: I don't think you
5: give it a
8: hate
5: try.
8: It or love
2: yeah,
8: it.
2: I do want to watch. I haven't watched. I want to watch the documentary.
5: Oh, I haven't watched
2: about,
5: it either.
2: About Paul Rubens.
8: Yeah. Oh, I loved it. I want to watch
2: my
8: it
2: My wife
8: again.
2: Said it's great.
8: It's really good.
2: She watched that. I'm kidding you. Mm-hmm. All right. Can't wait to see what Seabass comes back with from the gathering of the Juggalos, all the Insane Clown Posse fans gathering in Southern Missouri this year, if they can make it. Maybe that's why. Maybe they put it in a place like that to keep the crowd down. Like, you know what I mean? Like, honestly, like, kind of keep the numbers down.
9: They don't have to. I mean, it's Juggalo gathering is well attended, but they've never sold out.
2: But I'm saying, like, you know, maybe to try to, you know, quiet some of the chaos.
8: No.
2: Just keep it in a more remote area, harder to get to. Mm-hmm. It's like how families will do, like, if you're going to get married, you know, you have a destination wedding to cut out.
10: Yeah,
2: knowing that most people won't be able to make it.
9: Interesting theory, but no.
8: That would be a smart
2: But we've met some real characters over the years that Seabass has brought back from Gathering of the Juggalos. Ghosts of Juggalos Past.
9: This is my personal favorite. And this is a man who, he blew up the internet some almost 10 years ago when it was a clown at the gathering and he was just out there eating people's feet.
2: Oh, Flip-Flop.
9: Flip-Flop the clown.
10: Is he still alive?
9: He is still alive. I have some more news about Flip-Flop in a second, but I walked upon him back in 2017 while he was eating feet.
11: How are y'all doing here?
12: Feet.
11: Down there.
12: That was some good protein right there.
11: So Flip-Flop, what'd you just do?
12: I ate some feet.
13: I was thirsty.
11: And why do you love feet so much, Flip-Flop?
12: It's like asking, why do you breathe air?
2: Yeah, it's just like that.
10: That's right.
8: Yeah, he's correct. Yeah.
9: Flip-Flop the Clown, he was often credited for launching the career of All Gas, No Brakes, which later became Channel 5 News with Andrew Callahan, because he was one of, I think he was at that same convention, same Juggalo gathering I was. And you just see this clown eating feet. And you're like, all right.
8: Yeah.
9: That's what happens at the Gathering of the Juggalos.
2: Yeah.
8: And then he became a star.
9: And fortunately, Flip-Flop is probably retired now.
2: Oh, no.
9: A few years after that, he went to several gatherings, but he got mad.
2: He developed a foot allergy.
9: He got mad because the Juggalos were like, they would love to take photos with him because he was like the big celebrity, but they wouldn't pay for him to go and stuff like that.
10: He kind of got angry.
9: Right. And now, just recently... his YouTube and his Instagram pages have been deleted.
5: Oh no.
9: I guess it's semi-sexual, and a lot of his rapping and songs were about, you know, doing things at people's toes and stuff of that nature.
2: Yeah. All right. Hey, you know what? It was a good run.
9: Yeah. Flew too close to the sun.
8: Yeah. Couldn't handle the fame, dude.
2: What's the quote? Don't cry because it's over.
5: Smile because it happened.
2: You know?
9: Love you, Flippy. Later that same year, actually, the Juggalos decided to march on Washington, D.C. Why? Because the FBI had labeled them a sort of a gang.
2: Oh, that's right.
9: They said, Juggalos, people don't, like, what is a Juggalo? Well, they're just fans of ICP. They happen to do a lot of criminal activity while they're together, but that doesn't mean they're a gang. And so ICP, the band, went up to in front of the Lincoln Memorial, Monument, whatever, and had a big old rally. And while they were there, though, Violent J, that's the fat of the two rappers, he told these Juggalos, hey, while you're here, I know what your natural tendency is to act up and do bad things, but don't do that.
14: Don't give them what they want. Don't be the criminals they're saying we are in front of them. Don't be the thugs, the vandals, and the hoodlums they're claiming we are while they're looking.
2: Don't do it while they're looking.
9: He knows what's going on.
2: Yep. The ghosts of Juggalos Past.
9: This is another lady, Ren. She was at the gathering and she kind of just zoned out by herself. Telling me about not only her past, but her future Juggalo ideas.
15: Back in 2011, I gave my kids' dads a job on the Ferris wheel.
2: Oh, nice.
9: Where are your kids right now? Are they hanging out with you at the gathering? So there are kids here, right?
15: There are. Our kids are kind of scattered with their parents. And then my eldest is here. Oh, wait. I don't want to say it's chaos because this is normal.
9: Yeah.
15: Magic.
0: This is carnival.
15: Exactly.
2: Yeah, totally.
9: All right. I think Gina and Sammy caught that. Their parents. Yeah. Aren't you their mom?
5: Wait a second.
3: Yeah. Are kids scattered with their parents?
9: These are two term parent loosely. Yeah, but yeah, that's a easy cover word that dumb people use when to describe an experience. Magical.
10: Yeah.
9: Well, it is. Like she said, it's just chaos. It's insanity. It's drugs. And
2: it's magical.
9: But yeah, let's call it things magical, and that covers
2: sure.
9: it.
2: The ghost of Juggalo's past.
9: This is, you'll recognize this clip in a minute, but Zach was talking to me about how, despite there being called family and everybody's friends when they're at the Juggalo gathering, we've heard dozens of stories from the Juggalo's mouths how they get stuff stolen. I've seen Juggalos being chased through the gathering because they stole from other people. Because they're all poor and they're all grimy and they're all thieves.
2: Yeah.
9: And so Zach said he's not going to allow that from his Juggalos.
6: I am afraid with all the backstabbing cowards, with all the thieves. Oh, yeah. Family!
2: We have used that clip for years.
9: So yeah, he was getting into like, hey, I'm sorry about these thieves out here, but the crowd was like, hey, let's just chant. If we chant family loud enough, it won't matter.
2: Sure.
10: I like how he's mid-sentence and just joins in the chant.
2: Yeah. Somebody said, ever wonder what these people do the other 51 weeks of the year?
8: Well, save up to go to the gathering.
9: I will say, again, join their Facebook groups, if you can find any message boards, because it's a interesting story into the lives of these people outside of the gathering.
10: I'm surprised there hasn't been a documentary.
9: There have been little ones like here and there. Yeah, like the Channel 5 one.
2: The ghosts of Juggalo's past.
9: This Juggalette, she won, I think there's two female contests. There's the Juggalette, Miss Juggalette contest and the wet t-shirt contest. I think she won the wet t-shirt contest, which is basically a live sex show.
13: You did something on stage, though, that I thought should have won. What was that?
16: So first I in a bucket and might have poured it in my mouth, and then I also made my panties disappear.
2: Oh.
5: Magic.
2: Panty stuffing.
5: I love magic.
9: Right, she made them disappear. Not in her mouth.
10: Oh. No.
9: But the only other place on a woman that could fit a panty.
17: Okay, terrific.
9: After doing something in a bucket and...
2: Yeah.
5: God's purse.
2: Yeah.
9: Just like any old wet t-shirt contest.
10: Like most pageants.
2: NBC, nothing but class.
9: I talked to her about her talents.
13: I gotta ask, is that a move that you practice?
16: Oh, yeah, I've done it before.
13: Oh, okay.
16: Yeah.
13: So,
16: I have a few, party tricks.
13: What else can you make disappear?
16: I can actually shoot a ping pong ball on my
10: talent.
5: She's an athlete.
10: I would watch that.
9: I will give the Juggalos credit, and this is why I've said you should go once in your life. It is no holds barred. It is, they don't give a crap about nudity, sexual acts, again, drug use, if you're into that sort of thing. Now, you might die. People have.
2: There's no one there to save you.
9: Yeah. Your life is in your own hands, but if you're okay with that.
10: You'll bathe in a lake.
5: Yeah. It's the purge.
2: Well, I can't wait to see who we meet this year at the gathering of the Juggalos in southern Missouri. Seabass will be on the scene. And he will come back with a full report.
9: Hopefully.
2: For us here, yeah. Hopefully he will come back if he makes it back. 877-44-WOODY. 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Be right back.
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2: Yeah.
0: Fun story. This woman in Kentucky, she is warning other people. She says a bear broke into her home to grab some food, and the whole thing happened while she was asleep.
2: Oh, what?
3: Goldilocks. Yeah. Mm-hmm.
0: So she's asleep. Bear comes in. Here's a little part of the report from the local news. Warning. Fun accent ahead, you guys. Here we
4: Kendra
0: go.
4: North says she's a heavy sleeper and didn't even hear the bear break into her house. But her sister, who lives next door, did.
5: My sister started calling me at like 5 in the morning. And I answered the call and she was like, bro, there's a bear. And it just walked out of your house and it came down your steps.
4: North says the bear was drawn into her house because she had left her leftovers on the table.
5: I'm a little sad over my KFC.
0: Yep.
2: I get it, bear.
0: That KFC's gone. Yeah. Wildlife officials reminding everybody to keep all your food locked up and out of the sight and smell of bears.
3: Yeah. Even in your own house.
6: That's even inside.
0: Well, that's what you're supposed to do when you're camping and stuff. You're supposed to put it up in a tree.
6: Put it in a tree.
0: Right. Like hang it.
2: How's your dogs with noises? I have one that's like a pin drop will like go crazy.
3: Yeah.
2: The other will sleep through a
0: chomping. She sounds vicious. Like, you know, if you're outside and you're making some noise, she'll hear you.
2: Yeah.
0: And she'll let you know that she's there. When it comes to sleep, some normal by the numbers. How much sleep is everybody getting? What would you say? I would say like an average of like, you know, between 5 and 6 hours.
6: Yeah agreed.
0: Mm-hmm. Overnight. But then I try to get that nap in after work to
6: which
0: kind of balance
6: how long?
0: It out. About 3 hours.
3: Oh, nice.
6: Damn.
0: Yeah.
3: That sounds good.
0: Yeah. Yeah, that's how I end up with an 89 sleep score.
3: Oh, that makes more sense.
6: I'd say like 5 total a day.
0: Total?
6: Yeah.
0: You're doing it wrong.
6: I know.
0: 16.1% said they get 7 hours a night. 16%, so basically tied, say they get the full 8 hours.
6: Lucky.
2: Wow.
0: 13.9% say they get about 5 hours. 8% said they sleep 10 hours a night. And then, of course, there are the people, 5%, who don't sleep at night at all because they're like, you know, grave shift workers.
3: Right.
0: Or overnight workers.
6: Oh, God, don't miss those days.
0: Yeah, so shout out to the third shifters.
6: Yes.
0: Used to be that guy.
6: Respect.
0: How much are you getting? Text us over to 222.

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1: 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The Woody Show.
2: Well, it's time to talk some tech. Joining us now, Rich DeMuro. Rich on Tech. He is a tech reporter. 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Ladies and gentlemen, it's Rich.
3: Hey, Rich. Thanks for having me back. Appreciate it.
2: How was Denver? Like, I saw that you were in Denver with your family.
4: All dressed up.
2: And that is a city, other than the airport. I've been to the airport. I've never stepped outside of the airport.
3: Same.
2: How is Denver?
3: It's great. I mean, my friend called it the California of the mountains today.
5: I never heard that term.
2: California of the mountains. All right.
3: I will tell you, Cherry Creek, the area we stayed in, was amazing. You could walk everywhere. Lots of good restaurants. Lots of things to do. The rain and the weather, I will just say, in California, we take a lot for granted. I mean, even though it was beautiful there, we did get caught in some pretty gnarly rain. But it was awesome.
2: So, Rich, a lot of different tech stuff to talk about. But I saw you had some advice on don't pay full price for NFL Sunday ticket. We're very excited that football is coming back.
4: Yes.
2: So walk us through this. I know Verizon's got an offer, right?
3: Yeah, so I mean, this all started with my kid who basically wants to watch the Jets. I know, he's a martyr for punishment.
4: Yeah.
3: But he's want to watch all those games. So last year we subscribed for the first time. And the first time you subscribe, of course, you get the sweetheart deal, right? Because it's your first time, they're getting you into the mix, and you're like, okay, cool. Now this year, they're like, okay, now you got to pony up $500 for the full thing. So I went online, I was like, okay, there's got to be some discounts somewhere. So yes, Verizon, if you do something like upgrade a line or add a line, they will give it to you completely for free. 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But if you're a Verizon customer.
2: And that's all through, because it's on YouTube TV.
3: YouTube controls this, right? Like it used to be a DirecTV thing. Now it's all YouTube. You do not need a YouTube TV subscription to get Sunday Ticket. You can subscribe just through Sunday Ticket and you'll watch it through the YouTube app on your TV. And when I mentioned Verizon as the way to get the subscription, you're just buying the subscription through them. You don't have to watch this on your tiny phone screen.
2: Correct.
3: You can, you just log in and basically you have it. So if you're an existing Verizon customer, you can get it for basically half price, which is what I ended up doing. It was like $230. Students, if you're a college student, you can get it for $119. Ooh. You have to go through a company called Sheer ID. And then if you're military, teacher, first responder, healthcare, you can go through ID.me, and that is basically $200. And if you've never subscribed before, you can check out the pages on YouTube TV and see if they have a deal. Sometimes they'll give you a first-time subscriber deal that's a little bit cheaper.
2: Yeah, the NFL Sunday Ticket is like a must for me. It's the whole reason I had DirecTV originally, now it's one of the things I'm paying for that I never really use. I can't tell you the last time I watched anything on DirecTV. Mm-hmm. Everything's been through like a streaming app.
4: Yeah.
2: One thing I did see is that the NFL is coming after a lot of bars and restaurants that show, they have the games on at the bar on Sundays. Yeah. And now because of the way it works, it's like you used to have DirecTV and it would just be able to split off to the different TVs throughout the bar. But now, like, the NFL is, like, coming after those bars to have individual subscriptions on each TV.
5: Oh, that's mean.
4: Oh, that's ridiculous.
2: To be able to carry, the games and stuff. There was just a report that I saw about it the other day.
5: Damn. That's insane.
3: Yeah, this is huge because, basically, they don't want them subscribing to the consumer version that gives them access. They want them to go, and I just saw a press release about this where, basically, they signed a deal with this company called, I think it's EverPass Media.
2: Yeah,
3: where
2: that's it.
3: They want you to go through them and say like, hey, basically, I mean, look, there's money in broadcasting and all this stuff, like it's dwindling. And I think sports, especially, there's still a lot of money to be made. Mm-hmm. And I think that everyone in that world is just holding on to as much as they can of the power they have while they can still do that versus everything else that we've seen collapse when it comes to, financials.
2: So for a bar, like the startup was something like $30,000 for like a bar to be able to then show football games. So like, you know what? We're not, if the game's not on regular television, we're not going to show it.
3: Wow. Who are that's the police insane. That are going, like, who's gets assigned to that beat? Oh, like, okay, yeah. Jim, you're going out to 10 bars today. You're going to bust them for showing that. Oh.
5: Like the dark suits and hats.
2: Well, I think the NFL certainly would. That is definitely their speed. And then also, you know, who's the guy, the ring announcer? Michael Buffer.
5: Oh, he gets pissed.
2: Michael Buffer has spies in every corner of the world. Anybody crazy. Ever says, like, let's get it ready to rumble in a certain way, they send you a cease and desist or a lawsuit.
5: That's crazy.
2: Yeah, that's crazy. Well, anyway.
3: Don't sing happy birthday either.
2: There are a lot of things out there to talk about. What else is going on, Rich, on tech?
3: Can I just mention, I want to talk about scams for just a moment because I do this on my radio show a lot. I get so many emails from people that tell me all this stuff. But now I'm getting in real life, like people are coming up to me because I'm talking about this stuff so much saying, you know, I was scammed. You know, I was scammed. So

0: for your grandma or your grandpa and say, hey, if someone calls, if I call you and say I'm being kidnapped or whatever, ask me the code word. If they don't know the code word, hang up on them.
1: That's a great idea.
2: That's good advice.
3: Really good
4: the code
3: idea.
4: Word, let me die, grandma.
2: Yeah.
4: Yeah, there's so much, man, that it's almost impossible to not get scammed now. Like the other thing that, and I don't know all the details, I wanted you to explain more to me about, you know, you got to be careful now, the hotel Wi-Fi. You had some story about that recently, Rich.
0: I did. And this is, Microsoft came out with a big post. They said this has been going on since about May. And this one is scary. They call it Captive Crunch. And it's apparently Russian hackers that are compromising the hotel routers and the conference center routers. So like, you know how you get to the hotel, it serves you up that login page and you know, you just basically have to click or log into your Marriott code or whatever you have to do to get onto the Wi-Fi. Well, apparently they're saying, oh, if you want to use this network, you have to download something, you have to install something, you have to update your browser, you have to do, you know, just various things that seem a little odd, but you're like, okay, well, I want to get on the Wi-Fi and I want to use it for free. So here we go. And next thing you know, you're hacked. And they're really going after corporate accounts, email accounts, anything they can get their hands on, your Gmail credentials. So basically, the bottom line is, I think Wi-Fi in public places is largely pretty safe. But the thing is, if a Wi-Fi page is asking you to do anything odd, like download, install, or press any sort of keyboard shortcut, that's when you know it's a red flag. When in doubt, if it looks sketchy, use your phone's hotspot. You know, we all have some hotspot data typically on our cell phone plans. You don't have to use it every time, but when in doubt, do that.
4: Yeah, I saw a thing, Greg, about like somebody who, you know, on one of these networks, next thing she knew, there was literally money coming out of her bank account.
2: Oh, no.
4: Which is Greg's biggest nightmare.
2: I always wonder about that, about hotels. Is this safe? Should I check my banking app when I'm in a hotel?
1: And I'm not even looking at what I'm pressing when I'm just trying to get to the free Wi-Fi.
2: Yeah,
1: God knows what I'm pressing.
2: Go to the network and it just says,
1: next, whatever,
4: smash,
1: whatever.
4: Smash.
2: Put your name in your room.
0: Okay, Greg. Good question about the financial stuff. So I do, like I said earlier, I do believe it's largely safe for the most part. Most websites are encrypted these days. When you're doing exchanging information, people really generally can't see what you're exchanging. Could someone? Potentially, yes. The thing about what I recommend is, if you're doing anything with your banking, anything sensitive, I would go on either a VPN, or what I do when I'm checking my bank account at work, I will just hop on my phone's hotspot instead of using our Wi-Fi at work. Because let's be real, if you're at work, your employer can
4: they're watching
0: much,
4: everything.
0: And you know anything you're doing.
5: You know the IT guys are checking your bank account, Rich, all day.
0: IT guys, they send me messages through my bank. I'm like, dude, can you make it any more obvious? You're looking at my stuff.
4: All right, well, we're talking to Rich on Tech, at Rich on Tech on social media, richontech.tv to subscribe to his free newsletter. 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
5: Woody Show, recommended by 7 out of 3 mathematicians. 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Recommended by 3 out of 7 mathematicians. There you go. Man, that's not very good. The Woody Show.

0: Rock 103, Columbus's rock station. What up, everybody? We are the Woody Show.
1: Yeah.
0: I'm Woody. That's Greg.
2: Yeah, hi.
0: We got Menace.
3: What up?
0: Gina Grad.
4: Hi.
0: Phones are open, 877-44-WOODY. 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Check in over to 22987. You guys want to play a little game?
4: Yes,
2: always.
0: And if you've already seen this online, you have to recuse. I always want to put an L in there.
4: You have to.
0: I want to say recluse,
4: yeah.
0: But I know it's not right.
2: Be a recluse.
0: You have to recuse yourself.
3: Yeah. Excuse yourself.
0: Well, it's,
2: sure.
0: Yeah, mm-hmm. you can also do that.
3: Yeah,
4: leave the room.
2: Abstain from voting.
0: Right. All right. So this guy, he sang a song backwards. Like he played the guitar and he sang the lyrics backwards,
4: okay.
0: So that when you reversed the recording of it, it would sound like the actual
4: that's
0: song.
4: That's cool. That's right, David.
2: That's
4: Lynch.
2: Awesome.
0: Okay. So yeah. So he learned how to sing and play the song backwards. Can you guess what he is singing before we reverse it? Here we go. You ready?
2: Yeah.
0: All right.

0: Any guesses?
1: No.
2: I'll guess the artist, Ed Sheeran?
0: Ed Sheeran.
3: Rewind. Now we...
0: All right, so he's going to rewind
2: it. That's so weird.
0: Okay. Menace, any guesses?
1: I have no clue.
0: It's not Ed Sheeran.
2: It's not?
1: No.
0: Gina, anything?
4: Green Day.
0: It is not Green Day. Here we go, guys. Rick Astley. You've been Rickrolled.
4: Oh, wow. You got so
0: That's pretty cool, though, right?
2: That is incredible.
1: It's kind of like what Spike Jonze did, the director with the group The Far Side.
4: The video.
1: Video, The Drop. He taught them to do their whole rap backwards.
0: It's cool, man.
2: Yeah. That is awesome.
4: Wow, that's crazy.
0: 877-44-WOODY. I tried to get it. I couldn't get it. I was nowhere close.
2: Yeah.
0: Couldn't figure it out.
2: I could only make out the word you.
0: Yeah. Text us over to 22987. It's The Woody Show.

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1: I know, we kind of do sound like tinfoil hat people. After what we're talking about, there's so many scams out there.
2: Yeah.
1: And, you know, the AI chat's not private like you think you are. You know, hotel Wi-Fi stuff. I have the interesting report that Rich DeMuro did. We have Rich DeMuro. Rich on Tech is on with us. He is a tech reporter. 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And at Rich on Tech on social media. All right, Rich, let's talk about something a little bit more fun. Let's talk about how you took this ride in this solar-powered car. This is something I think Menace would be interested in hearing about. So, like, we've heard about Waymos and stuff. Yeah. This is completely solar-powered. This is not even, like...
2: Not half and half?
3: Yeah. Well, yeah, so it's called Aptera. This is a company out of Carlsbad, California. They've been working on this car for a very long time. In fact, they've been pitching me on a story for so long, I had to look in my email at least 5 years saying, hey, why don't you come check out this car? And I said, well, number one, it's not a car, it's a vehicle because it's only three wheels. So it does, you know, it's kind of classified like a motorcycle or something like that. But I said, the reason I changed my tune about doing a story with this company is because they said, hey, how about we drive it up to you? And I said, wait, this thing actually works? Sure, bring it to me.
4: Yeah.
3: And so this guy drove it up, and sure enough, it looks like a spaceship. It's solar powered. It's got solar panels all over the top. It can go about 40 miles a day on solar power. Obviously, in ideal conditions, this is not something you want to park in the garage, not something you want to park in the shade or in your parking garage. It can go up to 400 miles on a full charge. So it does have its own battery as well. The reality of this device or this vehicle, and I took a ride in it, it's rough, it's prototypey, but it's cool.
1: We're getting to be in that season where we're going to hear all about the new iPhone whenever they roll that out. Here shortly, but it seems like a lot of people are talking about the foldable phones and Samsung. You've been testing out the foldable Samsung. Easy for me to say. Mm-hmm. What do you think?
3: You know, I feel the same way. I've been testing so many phones lately. We've got Samsung came out with no less than two phones, well, three actually. Then you've got Pixel. They just came out with a whole bunch of phones. And then, of course, Apple is coming out with a whole bunch of phones in September. But the Fold 8 is really this phone that has kind of taken on a life of its own. I tested both the Fold 8, which is a new form factor. It kind of looks like a passport. It's shorter and wider, so it's easier to use when it's folded. It's got a nice screen that, you know, opens up big so you can watch movies. You kind of have a little tablet in your pocket, and it's super lightweight. So, like, I sat there and I read like a book, like a Kindle. I was watching movies. It is expensive. It starts around $1,900, but it's kind of, it's kind of the first foldable, though, that has actually gotten the interest of the average person. And so I think it's good news for Apple in September when they come out with a very similar phone, because I think the biggest thing holding back the Samsung is really the software. Like, Apple is so good at getting developers to make apps work for different screen sizes, like the iPad and the iPhone.
2: Yeah.
3: And I think that Samsung so far has had trouble on the Android side of getting a lot of apps that, like, work well on these random foldable phones. And we know Apple's going to nail that aspect of it. So we'll see what happens.
1: Well, we're talking to Rich on Tech, Rich DeMuro, tech reporter, host of the Rich on Tech radio show. You can subscribe to his free newsletter, richontech.tv. Also, everything we talk about here on the segment with Rich, he has linked up on his website, richontech.tv, including this. What is your gadget of the week?
3: Ooh, let's see. I've got two gadgets I think are pretty good. Number one is a phone case. It's called the Extreme Inno Case. And this has an e-ink screen built into the back. So it's got almost, think about a little photo frame. And you can change the image on that frame instantly. You don't have to connect any wires. You don't have to, literally, you could take a picture on your phone and you send it to the back of your phone. So it can display whatever you want. Whether it's a picture of you and your girlfriend, a friend, a scenery, a sunset, your sports team. And it does it all in seconds without any cables. I don't even know how this thing works. Somehow it uses NFC to transfer the photo to the back of the phone. It's a pretty cool little case. Obviously, a conversation starter. Kind of expensive at $70, but we've been having a lot of fun with that. The other thing is we've always heard about wet phones, right? And phones obviously can handle water a lot better these days than they ever have been in the past. But if you ever go on vacation and you bring your phone, you know, drops in the water, ocean, whatever, pool, there's this thing called the UAG dryout pouch.
2: Ooh.
3: And it's $35. And it's basically like 10 times the absorption of rice. And so you put your phone in this pouch and it will draw out all of the humidity, all of the moisture that your phone can operate again and not be ruined.
2: Oh, I think we all just need this just to have it, just in case.
1: My son has done this at least twice already, where he has left his AirPods in his pocket and then threw them in the washer.
2: Oh my God.
1: And those come out fine.
3: They do come out fine, which is quite odd. One little pro tip, though, I will tell you, if you ever get your phone wet, and it's fine because phones can handle the water nowadays, but you do want to dry it out. The other thing is, don't plug it in to charge when that charging port is wet, because that can ruin your phone. What I would recommend is use a wireless charger in the meantime until your phone, like I was in Hawaii and like, you know, my phone was getting wet every day because we were visiting like all these waterfalls and stuff. And so you didn't want to plug in your phone because you don't want to ruin it. So just use the wireless charging in the meantime and you can still charge your phone, but at least it gives it that time to dry out.
1: Don't plug anything into the port.
2: Just I've done that and it makes a crazy noise. It will let you know you are doing something wrong.
1: Also, I think because not even realizing that I got the phone wet in some way, like I went to plug it in and it says there's moisture in the port and it won't even let you do it.
4: It comes up with a
1: message on the main screen. Also, isn't the whole thing with putting the phone in rice, that's all, somebody told me that wasn't even like a real thing, or like you shouldn't do it because there's like a certain amount of dust or whatever.
3: Oh. Yeah.
1: With the rice.
3: No, I've never recommended the rice thing. It's kind of like an old wives' tale. I know people do it. Obviously, they get desperate, but I do not recommend drying your phone out in rice. I mean, how long would it take to do that anyway? Let's be real.
1: Yeah, we've all heard those wives. Remember the one that Rich told us years ago about, like, if you have a really bad mosquito bite that itches, you're supposed to have somebody pee on it?
2: It did not work. Remember, he convinced us.
1: I said, I heard this from Rich DeMuro.
4: I was shocked at that.
2: I just had pee all over myself.
1: I know.
3: I will never stop doing that.
5: That was the only L that you've ever had, Rich.
1: All right, well, everybody, Rich on Tech, Rich DeMuro. Thank you, man.
3: Thanks for having me.
1: Of course.
3: Appreciate it.
1: Subscribe to his free newsletter at richontech.tv and check him out on social media at richontech. We're going to take a quick break. More Woody Shows next. Hang on. The Woody
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3: Do it.
2: Yeah. All right, Greg, let's put a bullet in this Wednesday.
4: Okay. Well, being liked by everyone is the job of a whore.
3: Good point.
2: That's my favorite one in a long time. Yeah, you're not. Hey, guys, newsflash, you're not supposed to be liked by everybody.
4: Right.
2: If you're being your authentic self, you should never be liked by everybody.
3: It's correct.
2: And if you are, that means you are a pandering f***ing idiot. No, because you're just telling your people what they want to hear.
4: Yeah, yeah.
2: You're not being your authentic self. If you're loved by everybody, liked by everybody, you are not being authentic.
4: Correct.
2: And that's gross.
4: And that's the job of a whore.
2: Exactly right. And they're gross. So that makes a lot
4: sometimes.
2: Of sense. All right, thank you very much, Greg Gorey.
4: Do it.
2: Thank you so much for giving The Woody Show some of your valuable time this morning. You know, we love and appreciate you for that. The rest of you guys can suck it. Catch you back here on Thursday. Have a great day. SMB double N.
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1: It's always a good day when you and I can start things out with the Scorpions. You guys know what I say. Scorpions make everything a little naughty. It's true. You could be working in a library right now and everything just changed. The whole, even the lighting changed.

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1: This is Just Your Reminder as I get you back to it after 1 o'clock. 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

Columbus's rock station, Rock 103. This is going to be a very educational hour. I'm going to teach you what to do if you run into an alien. The government gave me a list. I'm just going to share it with you. Give me two songs. First up, it's AIC.

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1: This is just a great FYI. Today is International Talk Like Jar Jar Binks Day. 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

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Just a reminder, tomorrow morning, The Woody Show is going to make your life a whole lot better with redneck news. 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
3: Hello, friends. As we continue through your Wednesday, halfway Wednesday, lots of beautiful sunshine, but also a ton of heat to go along with all these bright skies once again. Mid-90s for highs later this afternoon. The heat has been a lot. I know it. Stay cool, please. Have a great day. I'm Georgia meteorologist Holly Strano in the GNN Weather Center.
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9: If Axl Rose is listening, I know he's having issues with TMJ and his jaw, like, clicking. Axl, I'm telling you, Botox, do a little here, put it here while you're at it, too. Just get a whole glow up while you're on stage. 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
1: You are about an hour away from the keyword to win your trip for two to our iHeartRadio Music Festival. And you're two songs away to hear one of the most shocking stats I never even thought of. Hang on.

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1: Let me take a left turn from that, only to talk Queens of the Stone Age. They've announced their new album, Perfect, with like a TH at the end. September 30th, it drops. I don't question. I just go with the flow. pun intended.

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1: 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So get that cell phone.

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1: This hour, I still have Aerosmith, Foo Fighters, Everlong. It's just, I'm stacking it. Bryan Adams, Nirvana. And it's Tom Petty and the Heartbreakers. Enjoy it.

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1: It's been a good day, and I will say this. My keyword's done, but you have another after 5 today to win that trip for 2 to Vegas for our iHeartRadio Music Festival. So just, you know, hang out with

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1: Okay, let me slide in here for 1 second. 2028, now we know that X-Men the reboot will drop May 5. Ghost Rider, July 28th. And sorry, I couldn't read my own handwriting. And Black Panther 3, December 18th. So Marvel dropping all the goods for, it seems like, 80,000 years away.

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1: Today's National Potato Day. 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

Rock 103. Good afternoon. Thanks for spending some time with us. My name's Chumley. Eve 6. Great 90s song. I've got that coming up after Whitesnake. Here I go again.

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Whether it's artificial or actual, we lack all intelligence here. Guaranteed human.

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1: Today's National Potato Day. 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

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Lynyrd Skynyrd, one of the greatest guitar solos of all time, in my humble opinion. I've got that song next. Lit, Here's My Worst Enemy.

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6: The Seahawks are adding 2-time Pro Bowl cornerback Trayvon Diggs, signing him to a 1-year deal. He led the NFL in interceptions with the Cowboys in 2021. Villanova transfer big man Duke Brennan is committed to play at Oklahoma. He averaged 12 points and 10 rebounds per game last season. The #1 pick in this year's WNBA draft, AZ Fund, sent to undergo a procedure on her injured knee. She'll miss the rest of the season. I'm Frank Aaron.
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